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1: 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Approchez-vous des personnes concernées ainsi que des témoins. Rendez-moi compte demain matin. D'accord. Je rentre en avion dès que je finisse, que je fais en Chine. Hello? Okay. Yeah. I have a very urgent case in France, but I don't have enough time. Yeah. I can only have 1 month later. Oh no, just 1 month. Yeah. On what time? You called shots. Mm-hmm. Thank you. Goodbye.

sounds, all you do to me is talk like you got something to say, but nothing makes sense when you move your lip. All you do is get pissed at me, diss to me, wonder why you still here with me. Sometimes all you do to me is talk like you got something to say, nothing makes sense when you move your lip. All you do is get pissed at me, man, take it easy. 细菌，你觉得怎样？

0: This is very delicious, but spicy.
1: Okay, I'll anyways go for this because it's spicy.
0: Okay, okay. So you like spicy, huh? Okay. Oh, yeah, that's very good. A little bit spicy, yeah, little.
2: Maybe it's possible to get fish on the spice.
0: Same dish, no spicy?
3: Yeah, then I can eat spicy.
0: So you order what? Spicy.
3: Half? We don't share.
0: Don't share. Wait a moment. Let me see. 小凯，他现在出现一个问题，二号桌点一个那个鱼，想要一个不辣的鱼。
4: 不行，没有不辣的。
0: OK.Sorry, just now I asked the dish, the fish, just have spicy. So I give you menu. If want to little bit spicy or not spicy, maybe you can. How about the other dish? No, just this. Okay, got it.Number two.
1: Three fish.
0: Okay, thank you. Because this is a Chinese,